understand the vibration, 'cause we're about to rock the entire nation. 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Come on, come on. 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
2: 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Ooh, what a night it was, it really was. Such a night.

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1: It was a moonlit night in old Mexico. I walked alone between some old adobe haciendas. Suddenly, I heard the plaintive...
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3: Yes, I'm hoping the last of my class me to dance.
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5: And then he went on Oprah's show the next day. And yes. Told everybody that I was going to make him into another Michael Jackson.

0: Who's directing this?
1: You know, maybe you can have them rolled up with some kind of pull. I could pull them up.
2: Things are kind of loose or something. You know what we're supposed to be doing?
1: Well, all I know is that Michael called me. I guess when he gets here, let me know what we're supposed to do.
3: Oh, you want
4: to see where I am?
0: Hey, Mikey?
5: No, but I think Bubbles is here.
6: Oh, that's from the Cosby Kids. And, there's the guy in L.A. Law. And, there's the Incredible Hulk. And
7: she says, do you love me? Yeah, you should see my hair in the morning before I wash it and comb it out. Do you?
8: Yeah, I understand he wears disguises.
9: Really?
8: Yeah.
10: I think we should do the sequel to Jumpin' Jack Flash and Action Jackson.
11: All in one.
10: Yes, call it Action Jumpin' Jack Jackson.
12: Exactly which Michael Jackson are we talking about anyway?

0: Where's Michael? Hey!
1: Honestly, I gotta go because they probably need me right now.
2: Hey.
3: Capeando la tarde de lunes a sábado
4: a las 16 horas
5: solo
3: por Radio Deluxe.